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0: 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I am Venus Ra, a beauty queen, youth advocate, and a servant of God. 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

0: 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Good morning. It is now exactly 10 o'clock. 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
1: Be my lady. Come to me and take my hand.

What a powerful ballad from James Ingram, which is basically a plea to save a relationship, okay? A falling relationship, so to speak, all right? Because it's basically asking your partner to try and make things work one more time. That's why, that's why it says just once, yeah, instead of just giving up and walking away, all right, from a relationship. 10:23 on the clock. What a way to start the show. This is your favorite mid-morning show that lasts until the afternoon, of course, 2 p.m. to be exact. Okay, so 4 straight hours of beautiful mellow hits, all for your listening pleasure on a day like today. It's another beautiful throwback Thursday for you and me to enjoy here on Sweet 97.7. Today's best mix, Kinig Na. All right, moving on. It's 10:23, and here comes a song written by Martin Rivera and Louis Ocampo, especially for Asia's songbird Regine Velasquez, who sang this for her movie with Christopher De Leon called Wanted Perfect Mother. Ooh.

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What a lovely duet from two of the biggest names in the music biz, all right? Particularly in the international music scene, Gwyneth Paltrow and Babyface, in that beautiful collaboration called Just My Imagination, which goes out to my brother Ace, who just loves that song like I do, all right? Happy listening to everyone there at Barangay Dubinan East. Ayan, sa puro kung saan ako lumaki. Ipinanganak at lumaki. 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Happy listening, insan. 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Sa dating pwesta ng aking favorite aunt in the whole wide universe, Auntie Elsa. Ayan, by the way, the song I Just Wanna Be Your Everything by my namesake Andy Gibb was for my Aunt Elsa as well. And my brother Ace, okay, who made the request actually. Alright, thanks for keeping us company, for keeping me company. And ganun din kay Mom C, Mom Merlita Kalangan. 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Ayan, mabuhay kayo dyan sa ULS CAS Department, or College of Arts and Sciences, CAS Department. College of Arts and Sciences, that's more like it. Alright, how about we give you something nice from... Okay, who sang this again? I think it's Dan Seals, the guy behind the hit song One Friend. But this is a different song that I'm gonna play. It's called Lullaby, which goes out to Momsy, who just loves this song. Okay, so here we go with the song itself, Lullaby, as we wait for... yes, the next segment of the program to... come our way. And you know what that is, okay? Everybody's favorite, most looked forward to segment, okay? Dear DJ Lee segment, habang tayo magla-live, okay? As soon as the clock strikes 11. Ayan. Antabayanan nyo po yan. Tayo yung mapapanood na naman sa Facebook maya-maya lang. At this very moment, we're being heard all over the world, okay? Via Radio Garden. Enjoy listening!

That was Lullaby, as promised earlier. Okay, Vance Hill singing that song here on the Noontime Prime. Before we pause for the 11 o'clock break and go live eventually, I would like to greet my cousin Vladimir Oligan. Ayan, kinig na kinig sa mga sandaling ito at nagpapabate. Diba? Happy listening to my good-looking, very talented insan. Ayan, Vladimir, a.k.a. Baby. Actually, we used to call him Baby back when he was... younger. 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Vladimir na lang. Ayan. Insan Vladimir. Have a good time listening. More beautiful songs coming your way, and the next one is a beautiful duet from Barbara Streisand and Barry Gibb of the Bee Gees. Alright. Actually, my brother just made a request. I'm just not sure if it's guilty or what kind of fool that he would love me to play. Alright. Or he would love for me to play. Okay. What Kind of Fool by Barbara Streisand and Barry Gibb. Okay, there's another duet from Barry Gibb and Barbara Streisand called Guilty. But by and by na lang ipi-play natin. Okay, for now, let's listen to this duet called What Kind of Fool by Barbara and Barry.

0: 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Ang Bangkong May Puso, also by Mega Sardines. 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

There goes a powerful song from Asia's Songbird with Jean Velasquez. It's called The Learning from Love. And preceding that was a song called, okay, was it Starting Over Again that I played earlier? Okay, let me check my history here. Okay. Brian McKnight and Mariah Carey's Whenever You Call pala yun. Yung sumunod sa Starting Over Again, okay? Thanks for making the request. Vladimir, yung Starting Over Again, bagay na bagay dun sa situation ni Lara na ating letter sender for today, o, di ba? We got more messages here to read, okay? Sakto yung kanta, sabi ni Vladimir. Oo nga. I couldn't agree with you more. And of course, Mabel Angela says, hello po, DJ Lee. Ayan, Lara. May payo si Vladimir sa'yo. Ayan. Sige, umpisa na ba nating magbasa ng mga payo? Oo nga, sige. Let's listen to this very good piece of advice from Vladimir. Oh, before that, okay, may hello muna si Ate Mabel Angeles ng New Jersey, USA, o, di ba? Ate Mabel Angeles of New Jersey, happy, happy listening to you. Have a good time. What time is it there? O nga pala, kabalita na, no? Pag araw dito, gabi sa kanila. Ayan. Aha, Vladimir Malyari Oligan says, Lara, you don't fix a broken house by simply moving back into it. What an intro. Okay, you fix what's broken first. If you choose to go back, make sure both of you are rebuilding the foundation, not just trying to save what's left. Wow. If you choose to go abroad, don't think of it as giving up, sabi niya Vladimir. Okay, I believe that if two people... Wait lang, scroll natin. Medyo... malayo yung aking monitor. Okay, let me continue. I believe that if two people are truly meant for each other, sometimes distance is not the end of the story. Sometimes it's the test that proves whether the love is real or whether the love is real enough to survive, grow, and find its way back. At the end of the day, kung ano man ang piliin mo, I just hope it's the decision that will be... Wait lang. That will be what? Okay, medyo putol. Ah, okay. That will be better for both of you in the long run, sabi ni Vladimir. O, di ba? You couldn't have said it any better in

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1: Give it up for All Saints with Never Ever. Okay, one of their signature songs, which used to be a big hit from back in the day. All right, happy listening to my two broadcasting teams. Came back there at Caloocan Elementary School. Ayan, batilan natin ang mga miyembro ng kanilang radio broadcasting teams. Team Filipino, ayan, si Arvin Sanchez, kasama yung kanyang co-anchor na si Angel Antonio. 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Ayan, sina Alexandria Ebuan, Akisha Mostoles, James Ganchoque, Shania Valenia. Alright, ganoon din siyempre sa magilas sa technician nila na si Jaren Bitawag. O, diba? Happy listening to all of you kids. And of course, kanilang coaches, Sir Ray and Ma'am Arlene. Kumusta mga coach? Ayan, see you on Sunday. Batiin ko rin siyempre ang kanilang principal, Ma'am Leonora Tuazon, ang principal ng Caloocan Elementary School. Have a good time listening, Ma'am Leonora. My best regards always. And of course, batiin ko rin ang mga taga-arcade. 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Ayan, makakalibre ba ako next time? Mga lodi. Have a good time listening. Batiin ko rin siyempre si Bettina Sable ng Santiago North Central School Integrated Sped Center. Alright. 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Yung Team English nga pala, batiin din natin. Okay, si Fritz Iana Santo Tomas na pinsan ni DJ Danny ng Sweet 97.7. O, diba? Hello, DJ Danny. Hello to Shine Andres as well. And of course, to Colby Duque, Danica Asuncion, King Cruz, and Queen Belza. Okay, we shouldn't forget their very talented technician na si Framil. Ganda ng pangalan, Framil. 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Anyway, moving on, let's hear it from the Apo Hiking Society. And this one is dedicated to my insan, Vladimir Oligan. Alright, When I Met You by the Apo Hiking Society. 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Ah, any Olivia Newton-John song daw. Okay, I can play one for you. Maybe Hopelessly Devoted will do? Okay. Meanwhile, here's When I Met You by the Apo Hiking Society. 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Okay.

0: you have a song from Olivia Newton-John. It's called Hopelessly Devoted to You. All right, a song brought to you by Alindada's Meat Shop, also by Villa Casa, your beautiful home staycation. All right, and of course, balik tayo sa greeting portion. Nakikinig kayo ng mga sumusunod: Frisiana Santo Tomas, Shine Andres, Colby Duque, Danica Asuncion, King Cruz, and Queen Belsa. Okay, hello Colby. Hello Arvin Sanchez, Angel Antonio, Alexandria Ebuan, Akisha Mostoles, and James Ganchoque, as well as Shania Valenia and Jaren Bitawag. Also to coaches Ray and Arlene. Hello Sir Ray and Mom Arlene. Have a good time. Hello to my aunt Edna Malyari. Happy listening. And of course to the Oligan family back there at Barangay San Andres. Ayan. Matiimpi natin ng pangmalakasang good afternoon ng mga nasa arcade, like I said. O, diba? Next time you send me your names para naman maisa-isa ko kayo dyan. Tayo maghahanap buhay na naman mga sweethearts, at sa ating pagbabalik, more beautiful songs coming your way. 12:33 is our time, and that time check is brought to you by Casino Plus Wednesday at Casino Plus. 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

0: This is Sweet 97.7 FM, a proud and solid member of the KBP. Good afternoon. It is now exactly 1 o'clock. 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

0: Give it up for Boyzone with Isn't It a Wonder? Kawaii-kawaii sa mga batang 90s katulad ko who grew up listening to songs of this kind, of this genre. Alright, that's one of Boyzone's signature songs actually back when Ronan Keating was a lot younger pa. And right, the lead vocalist of that band, of course. 31 after 1, and we're gonna have to pause for a quick break, after which we'll be lining up another cool set of songs all for your listening pleasure. All right, on this lovely throwback Thursday. Okay, it's 1:31. Time brought to you by Alindada's Meat Shop, also by Mega Sardines, super sarap, super sustansya.
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Be reminiscing here on this program, the Noontime Prime. Okay, the memories of the past brought back through songs from the yesteryears. Okay, that's basically what this show, the Noontime Prime, is all about. It's all about reminiscing and, of course, going back in time. And somehow we succeeded, all right, in making that happen. We've got here my last pick now. It's from Britney Spears. And this one is called Anticipating, reminiscent of 2003, back when this song was released. Okay, to be followed, of course, by Fives, I Got the Feeling. And, of course, that's pretty much about it from my part. Okay, this has been the Noontime Prime with DJ Lee, your smooth operator. God bless you guys. I'll see you when I see you.

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0: 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Good afternoon. The time now is exactly 3 o'clock, and this time check is brought to you by Disa Deco, tested by time in making lives better. 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

3 o'clock is the hour of great mercy that our Lord Jesus Christ died on the cross and redeemed the world. Let us now pray. You died, Jesus, but the source of life flowed out for souls, and the ocean of mercy opened up for the whole world. O fountain of life, immeasurable divine mercy, cover the whole world and empty yourself out upon us. O blood and water which flowed out from the heart of Jesus as a fountain of mercy for us, we trust in you. O holy God, O holy mighty one, O holy immortal one, have mercy on us and on the whole world. O holy God, O holy mighty one, O holy immortal one, have mercy on us and on the whole world. O holy God, O holy mighty one, O holy immortal one, have mercy on us and on the whole world. Jesus, King of mercy, we trust in you.

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1: and she conceived by the power of the Holy Spirit.
0: Hail Mary, full of grace, the Lord is with you. Blessed are you among women, and blessed is the fruit of your womb, Jesus.
1: Holy Mary, Mother of God, pray for us sinners, now and at the hour of our death. Amen.
0: Behold the handmaid of the Lord.
1: Be it done unto me according to your word.
0: Hail Mary, full of grace, the Lord is with you. Blessed are you among women, and blessed is the fruit of your womb, Jesus.
1: Holy Mary, Mother of God, pray for us sinners, now and at the hour of our death. Amen.
0: And the Word was made flesh,
1: and dwelt among us.
0: Hail Mary, full of grace, the Lord is with you. Blessed are you among women, and blessed is the fruit of your womb, Jesus.
1: Holy Mary, Mother of God, pray for us sinners, now and at the hour of our death. Amen.
0: Pray for us, O Holy Mother of God,
1: that we may be made worthy of the promises of Christ.
0: Let us pray. Pour forth, we beseech you, O Lord, thy grace into our hearts, that we, to whom the incarnation of Christ, your Son, was made known by the message of an angel, may by his passion and cross be brought to the glory of his resurrection, to the same Christ our Lord. Amen. Glory be to the Father, and to the Son, and to the Holy Spirit.
1: As it was in the beginning, is now, and ever shall be, world without end. Amen.
0: Glory be to the Father, and to the Son, and to the Holy Spirit.
1: As it was in the beginning, is now, and ever shall be, world without end. Amen.
0: Glory be to the Father, and to the Son, and to the Holy Spirit.
1: As it was in the beginning, is now, and ever shall be, world without end. Amen.
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Thursday is supposed to be jazz music, pero lagyan na rin natin ng mellow songs from 6 p.m. to 10 o'clock. Mangyayari ang show na to. 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Pero, of course, Night Ride Mix, araw-araw naman yan. 6 o'clock p.m. to 10 o'clock ng gabi. That's a song from Whitney Houston. What a song to start the day. I mean, the show. 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Super sarap. 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You can check us out there and drop your request there as well. Simulan na natin to. We got a great show coming up for you. Mamaya patugtog tayo ng songs from Patty Austin, David Slater, Peter Cetera, Michael W. Smith. Mamaya ng konti yun. The start of the show with a track from Chaka Khan. Here's Through the Fire, only here on the Night Ride Mix, Sweet 97.7.

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1: Check our time. 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Wednesday at Casino Plus. Win every Wednesday. Good evening. Here's the news being brought to you by Sweet 97.7, the Philippine Star. Australia announced nearly $1.2 billion in new maritime assistance to the Philippines on Thursday, July 23rd, including new drones for the Philippine Coast Guard amid its shared concerns over China's conduct at sea. Australian Foreign Minister Penny Wong, in a speech at De La Salle University in Manila, also called China's recent test of a nuclear-capable submarine-launched missile from South China Sea, which flew over the Philippines, proactive and destabilizing. The bulk of the package doubles Australia's bilateral maritime assistance to the Philippines through a new $770 million investment over 4 years on top of $427 million in cutting-edge drone technology and operator training for the PCG. And that's the news being brought to you by Sweet 97.7, the Philippine Star. I'm Jonathan, reporting.

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That's a song from Dan Hill with Never Thought. I'm DJ Nathan, keeping you company till 10 o'clock. On top of that song, played you a track from Michael W. Smith. I Will Be Here For You, Peter Cetera, Amy Grant, Next Time I Fall In Love, David Slater, Exchange of Hearts, and Patty Austin with All Behind Us Now. That song is being brought to you by IIM Photo Studio, your image, your story. 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Our number is open pa rin yan. 0936-322-6700. Malis na si DJ Chino. Nag-iisa na ako dito ngayon. Ah, kasama ko pala yung technician namin. So, help me out with the playlist. Number 0936-322-6700. And guys, tomorrow morning, I do suggest Friday is going to be with DJ Barry 6 a.m. to 10. Ay, wala pala. Day off pala nila bukas. Pero ako may pasok ako bukas para sa Friday night rock, rock-infused night ride mix. That's going to happen from 6 p.m. to 10 o'clock every Friday. Parang Cutting Edge yan way back in the 90s. Anyway, someone's requesting for a song from Michael Martin Murphy with Maybe This Time. Mamaya may na konti yun. Ito muna patugtugin natin from Billy Ocean. Here's Suddenly, only here on Sweet 97.7, the Night Ride Mix.

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On top of that, play you a track from David Pomeranz with King and Queen of Hearts and Phil Collins, Another Day in Paradise. Before the break, Mike and Reno, Ann Wilson, Almost Paradise. I'm DJ Nathan, keeping company till 10. It is now exactly 8:50. We still have time, so pwede pang mag-text. It's 0936-322-6700. For those people who's driving home from work, ingat-ingat ng konti. 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Anyway, nasa-segue tayo. 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Call me. Someone's requesting for a song from Jack Wagner. Mami Ayon, here's Nazareth with Love Hurts. 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

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Maraming salamat po sa pakikinig. God bless us all. Mga kababayan, ang pambansang awit ng Pilipinas.

Father, I've worked hard today and I am tired. Thank you for giving me a chance to make use of the gifts you gave me for my own good and the good of others. Thank you for making me work hard today and craving fulfillment in what I have accomplished. I have to admit that I have also seen today selfishness, pride, and hastiness took hold of me. My anger and impatience gave cause me to lose my temper, and I have wounded the feelings of others around me. Curses, lies, and the dishonesty of people that surround me today have also burdened my heart. So I pray to you now, dear Father, to please cleanse and unburden my heart in this day's anxieties intentions. After this long and hard day, let peace settle down in my consciousness so that I am embraced in your love this evening. Amen.

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0: A prayer to thank God for the gift of life. Let us pray together. Heavenly Father, thank you for the gift of a new day, for the breath in my lungs, and the beating of my heart. I am grateful for the precious gift of life that you have given me. As I rise to meet the day ahead, I thank you for the opportunities and blessings that await. Help me to cherish each moment, to live with gratitude, and to honor you in all that I do. May your presence be with me throughout this day, guiding my steps and filling my heart with your love. Let me be a beacon of your light and a reflection of your grace to all those I encounter. Thank you, Lord, for the gift of life, for the chance to serve you, and for the promise of your eternal love. I commit this day to you, trusting in your goodness and mercy. In Jesus' name, I pray. Amen.
1: We invite you all to join us in praying the Rosary, to ask Mary's protection and for peace in the world, especially our beloved country. Let us pray.
2: The Holy Rosary. In the name of the Father, and of the Son, and of the Holy Spirit. Amen. I believe in God, the Father Almighty, creator of heaven and earth. I believe in Jesus Christ, his only Son, our Lord, who was conceived by the power of the Holy Spirit and born of the Virgin Mary. He suffered under Pontius Pilate, was crucified, died, and was buried. He descended to the dead. On the third day he rose again. He ascended into heaven and is seated at the right hand of the Father. He will come again to judge the living and the dead. I believe in the Holy Spirit, the Holy Catholic Church, the communion of saints, the forgiveness of sins, the resurrection of the body, and life everlasting. Amen. For the intentions of the Holy Father, our Father in heaven, holy be your name. Your kingdom come, your will be done on earth as it is in heaven. Give us this day our daily bread, and forgive us our sins as we forgive those who sin against us. Do not bring us to the test, but deliver us from evil. Amen. Hail Mary, full of grace, the Lord is with you. Blessed are you among women, and blessed is the fruit of your womb, Jesus. Holy Mary, Mother of God, pray for us sinners, now and at the hour of our death. Amen. Hail Mary, full of grace, the Lord is with you. Blessed are you among women, and blessed is the fruit of your womb, Jesus. Holy Mary, Mother of God, pray for us sinners, now and at the hour of our death. Amen. Hail Mary, full of grace, the Lord is with you. Blessed are you among women, and blessed is the fruit of your womb, Jesus. Holy Mary, Mother of God, pray for us sinners, now and at the hour of our death. Amen. Glory be to the Father, and to the Son, and to the Holy Spirit, as it was in the beginning, is now, and ever shall be, world without end. Amen. The Sorrowful Mysteries.
3: The first sorrowful mystery is the agony in the garden. Our Father in heaven, holy be your name. Your kingdom come, your will be done on earth as it is in heaven.
4: Give us this day our daily bread, and forgive us our sins, as we forgive those who sin against us. Do not bring us to the test, but deliver us from evil. Amen.
3: Hail Mary, full of grace, the Lord is with you. Blessed are you among women, and blessed is the fruit of your womb, Jesus.
4: Holy Mary, Mother of God, pray for us sinners, now and at the hour of our death. Amen.
3: Hail Mary, full of grace, the Lord is with you. Blessed are you among women, and blessed is the fruit of your womb, Jesus.
4: Holy Mary, Mother of God, pray for us sinners, now and at the hour of our death. Amen.
3: Hail Mary, full of grace, the Lord is with you. Blessed are you among women, and blessed is the fruit of your womb, Jesus.
4: Holy Mary, Mother of God, pray for us sinners, now and at the hour of our death. Amen.
3: Hail Mary, full of grace, the Lord is with you. Blessed are you among women, and blessed is the fruit of your womb, Jesus.
4: Holy Mary, Mother of God, pray for us sinners, now and at the hour of our death. Amen.
3: Hail Mary, full of grace, the Lord is with you. Blessed are you among women, and blessed is the fruit of your womb, Jesus.
4: Holy Mary, Mother of God, pray for us sinners, now and at the hour of our death. Amen.
3: Hail Mary, full of grace, the Lord is with you. Blessed are you among women, and blessed is the fruit of your womb, Jesus.
4: Holy Mary, Mother of God, pray for us sinners, now and at the hour of our death. Amen.
3: Hail Mary, full of grace, the Lord is with you. Blessed are you among women, and blessed is the fruit of your womb, Jesus.
4: Holy Mary, Mother of God, pray for us sinners, now and at the hour of our death. Amen.
3: Hail Mary, full of grace, the Lord is with you. Blessed are you among women, and blessed is the fruit of your womb, Jesus.
4: Holy Mary, Mother of God, pray for us sinners, now and at the hour of our death. Amen.
3: Hail Mary, full of grace, the Lord is with you. Blessed are you among women, and blessed is the fruit of your womb, Jesus.
4: Holy Mary, Mother of God, pray for us sinners, now and at the hour of our death. Amen.
3: Hail Mary, full of grace, the Lord is with you. Blessed are you among women, and blessed is the fruit of your womb, Jesus.
4: Holy Mary, Mother of God, pray for us sinners, now and at the hour of our death. Amen.
3: Glory be to the Father, and to the Son, and to the Holy Spirit.
1: As it was in the beginning, is now, and ever shall be, world without end. Amen.
3: O my Jesus, forgive us our sins, save us from the fires of hell, and lead all souls into heaven, especially those who most need your mercy.
5: The second sorrowful mystery is the scourging at the pillar. Our Father in heaven, holy be your name. Your kingdom come, your will be done, on earth as it is in heaven.
6: Give us this day our daily bread, and forgive us our sins, as we forgive those sin against us. Do not bring us to the test, but deliver us from evil. Amen.
5: Hail Mary, full of grace, the Lord is with you. Blessed are you among women, and blessed is the fruit of your womb, Jesus.
6: Holy Mary, Mother of God, pray for us sinners, now and at the hour of our death. Amen.
5: Hail Mary, full of grace, the Lord is with you. Blessed are you among women, and blessed is the fruit of your womb, Jesus.
6: Holy Mary, Mother of God, pray for us sinners, now and at the hour of our death. Amen.
5: Hail Mary, full of grace, the Lord is with you. Blessed are you among women, and blessed is the fruit of your womb, Jesus.
6: Holy Mary, Mother of God, pray for us sinners, now and at the hour of our death. Amen.
5: Hail Mary, full of grace, the Lord is with you. Blessed are you among women, and blessed is the fruit of your womb, Jesus.
6: Holy Mary, Mother of God, pray for us sinners, now and at the hour of our death. Amen.
5: Hail Mary, full of grace, the Lord is with you. Blessed are you among women, and blessed is the fruit of your womb, Jesus.
6: Holy Mary, Mother of God, pray for us sinners, now and at the hour of our death. Amen.
5: Hail Mary, full of grace, the Lord is with you. Blessed are you among women, and blessed is the fruit of your womb, Jesus.
6: Holy Mary, Mother of God, pray for us sinners, now and at the hour of our death. Amen.
5: Hail Mary, full of grace, the Lord is with you. Blessed are you among women, and blessed is the fruit of your womb, Jesus.
6: Holy Mary, Mother of God, pray for us sinners, now and at the hour of our death. Amen.
5: Hail Mary, full of grace, the Lord is with you. Blessed are you among women, and blessed is the fruit of your womb, Jesus.
6: Holy Mary, Mother of God, pray for us sinners, now and at the hour of our death. Amen.
5: Hail Mary, full of grace, the Lord is with you. Blessed are you among women, and blessed is the fruit of your womb, Jesus.
6: Holy Mary, Mother of God, pray for us sinners, now and at the hour of our death. Amen.
5: Hail Mary, full of grace, the Lord is with you. Blessed are you among women, and blessed is the fruit of your womb, Jesus.
6: Holy Mary, Mother of God, pray for us sinners, now and at the hour of our death. Amen.
5: Glory be to the Father, and to the Son, and to the Holy Spirit.
6: As it was in the beginning, is now, and ever shall be, world without end. Amen.
5: O my Jesus, forgive us our sins. Save us from the fires of hell. And lead all souls into heaven, especially those who most need your mercy.
7: The third sorrowful mystery is the crowning with thorns. Our Father in heaven, holy be your name. Your kingdom come, your will be done on earth as it is in heaven.
8: Give us this day our daily bread, and forgive us our sins, as we forgive those who sin against us. Do not bring us to the test, but deliver us from evil. Amen.
7: Hail Mary, full of grace, the Lord is with you. Blessed are you among women, and blessed is the fruit of your womb, Jesus.
8: Holy Mary, Mother of God, pray for us sinners, now and at the hour of our death. Amen.
7: Hail Mary, full of grace, the Lord is with you. Blessed are you among women, and blessed is the fruit of your womb, Jesus.
8: Holy Mary, Mother of God, pray for us sinners, now and at the hour of our death. Amen.
7: Hail Mary, full of grace, the Lord is with you. Blessed are you among women, and blessed is the fruit of your womb, Jesus.
8: Holy Mary, Mother of God, pray for us sinners, now and at the hour of our death. Amen.
7: Hail Mary, full of grace, the Lord is with you. Blessed are you among women, and blessed is the fruit of your womb, Jesus.
8: Holy Mary, Mother of God, pray for us sinners, now and at the hour of our death. Amen.
7: Hail Mary, full of grace, the Lord is with you. Blessed are you among women, and blessed is the fruit of your womb, Jesus.
8: Holy Mary, Mother of God, pray for us sinners, now and at the hour of our death. Amen.
7: Hail Mary, full of grace, the Lord is with you. Blessed are you among women, and blessed is the fruit of your womb, Jesus.
8: Holy Mary, Mother of God, pray for us sinners, now and at the hour of our death. Amen.
7: Hail Mary, full of grace, the Lord is with you. Blessed are you among women, and blessed is the fruit of your womb, Jesus.
8: Holy Mary, Mother of God, pray for us sinners, now and at the hour of our death. Amen.
7: Hail Mary, full of grace, the Lord is with you. Blessed are you among women, and blessed is the fruit of your womb, Jesus.
8: Holy Mary, Mother of God, pray for us sinners, now and at the hour of our death. Amen.
7: Hail Mary, full of grace, the Lord is with you. Blessed are you among women, and blessed is the fruit of your womb, Jesus.
8: Holy Mary, Mother of God, pray for us sinners, now and at the hour of our death. Amen.
7: Hail Mary, full of grace, the Lord is with you. Blessed are you among women, and blessed is the fruit of your womb, Jesus.
8: Holy Mary, Mother of God, pray for us sinners, now and at the hour of our death. Amen.
7: Glory be to the Father, and to the Son, and to the Holy Spirit.
8: As it was in the beginning, is now, and ever shall be, world without end. Amen.
7: O my Jesus, forgive us our sins, save us from the fires of hell, and lead all souls into heaven, especially those who most need your mercy.
9: The fourth sorrowful mystery is the carrying of the cross. Our Father in heaven, holy be your name. Your kingdom come, your will be done on earth as it is in heaven.
10: Give us this day our daily bread, and forgive us our sins, as we forgive those who sin against us. Do not bring us to the test, but deliver us from evil. Amen.
9: Hail Mary, full of grace, the Lord is with you. Blessed are you among women, and blessed is the fruit of your womb, Jesus.
10: Holy Mary, Mother of God, pray for us sinners, now and at the hour of our death. Amen.
9: Hail Mary, full of grace, the Lord is with you. Blessed are you among women, and blessed is the fruit of your womb, Jesus.
10: Holy Mary, Mother of God, pray for us sinners, now and at the hour of our death. Amen.
9: Hail Mary, full of grace, the Lord is with you. Blessed are you among women, and blessed is the fruit of your womb, Jesus.
10: Holy Mary, Mother of God, pray for us sinners, now and at the hour of our death. Amen.
9: Hail Mary, full of grace, the Lord is with you. Blessed are you among women, and blessed is the fruit of your womb, Jesus.
10: Holy Mary, Mother of God, pray for us sinners, now and at the hour of our death. Amen.
9: Hail Mary, full of grace, the Lord is with you. Blessed are you among women, and blessed is the fruit of your womb, Jesus.
10: Holy Mary, Mother of God, pray for us sinners, now and at the hour of our death. Amen.
9: Hail Mary, full of grace, the Lord is with you. Blessed are you among women, and blessed is the fruit of your womb, Jesus.
10: Holy Mary, Mother of God, pray for us sinners, now and at the hour of our death. Amen.
9: Hail Mary, full of grace, the Lord is with you. Blessed are you among women, and blessed is the fruit of your womb, Jesus.
10: Holy Mary, Mother of God, pray for us sinners, now and at the hour of our death. Amen.
9: Hail Mary, full of grace, the Lord is with you. Blessed are you among women, and blessed is the fruit of your womb, Jesus.
10: Holy Mary, Mother of God, pray for us sinners, now and at the hour of our death. Amen.
9: Hail Mary, full of grace, the Lord is with you. Blessed are you among women, and blessed is the fruit of your womb, Jesus.
10: Holy Mary, Mother of God, pray for us sinners, now and at the hour of our death. Amen.
9: Hail Mary, full of grace, the Lord is with you. Blessed are you among women, and blessed is the fruit of your womb, Jesus.
10: Holy Mary, Mother of God, pray for us sinners, now and at the hour of our death. Amen.
9: Glory be to the Father, and to the Son, and to the Holy Spirit.
10: As it was in the beginning, is now, and ever shall be, world without end. Amen.
9: O my Jesus, forgive us our sins, save us from the fires of hell, and lead all souls into heaven, especially those who most need your mercy.
3: The fifth sorrowful mystery is the crucifixion. Our Father in heaven, holy be your name. Your kingdom come, your will be done on earth as it is in heaven.
11: Give us this day our daily bread, and forgive us our sins, as we forgive those who sin against us. Do not bring us to the test, but deliver us from evil. Amen.
3: Hail Mary, full of grace, the Lord is with you. Blessed are you among women, and blessed is the fruit of your womb, Jesus.
11: Holy Mary, Mother of God, pray for us sinners, now and at the hour of our death. Amen.
3: Hail Mary, full of grace, the Lord is with you. Blessed are you among women, and blessed is the fruit of your womb, Jesus.
11: Holy Mary, Mother of God, pray for us sinners, now and at the hour of our death. Amen.
3: Hail Mary, full of grace, the Lord is with you. Blessed are you among women, and blessed is the fruit of your womb, Jesus.
11: Holy Mary, Mother of God, pray for us sinners, now and at the hour of our death. Amen.
3: Hail Mary, full of grace, the Lord is with you. Blessed are you among women, and blessed is the fruit of your womb, Jesus.
11: Holy Mary, Mother of God, pray for us sinners, now and at the hour of our death. Amen.
12: Hail Mary, full of grace, the Lord is with you. Blessed are you among women, and blessed is the fruit of your womb, Jesus.
11: Holy Mary, Mother of God, pray for us sinners, now and at the hour of our death. Amen.
12: Hail Mary, full of grace, the Lord is with you. Blessed are you among women, and blessed is the fruit of your womb, Jesus.
11: Holy Mary, Mother of God, pray for us sinners, now and at the hour of our death. Amen.
12: Hail Mary, full of grace, the Lord is with you. Blessed are you among women, and blessed is the fruit of your womb, Jesus.
11: Holy Mary, Mother of God, pray for us sinners, now and at the hour of our death. Amen.
12: Hail Mary, full of grace, the Lord is with you. Blessed are you among women, and blessed is the fruit of your womb, Jesus.
11: Holy Mary, Mother of God, pray for us sinners, now and at the hour of our death. Amen.
12: Hail Mary, full of grace, the Lord is with you. Blessed are you among women, and blessed is the fruit of your womb, Jesus.
11: Holy Mary, Mother of God, pray for us sinners, now and at the hour of our death. Amen.
12: Hail Mary, full of grace, the Lord is with you. Blessed are you among women, and blessed is the fruit of your womb, Jesus.
11: Holy Mary, Mother of God, pray for us sinners, now and at the hour of our death. Amen.
12: Glory be to the Father, and to the Son, and to the Holy Spirit.
11: As it was in the beginning, is now and ever shall be, world without end. Amen.
12: O my Jesus, forgive us our sins, save us from the fires of hell, and lead all souls into heaven, especially those who most need your mercy.
2: Hail, Holy Queen, Mother of Mercy. Hail our life, our sweetness, and our hope. To you do we cry, poor banished children of Eve. To you do we send up our sighs, mourning and weeping in this valley of tears. Turn then, most gracious Advocate, your eyes of mercy toward us. And after this our exile, show unto us the blessed fruit of your womb, Jesus. O clement, O loving, O sweet Virgin Mary, pray for us, O Holy Mother of God, that we may be made worthy of the promises of Christ. Let us pray. O God, whose only begotten Son, by His life, death, and resurrection, has purchased for us the rewards of eternal life, grant, we beseech you, that meditating upon the mysteries of the Most Holy Rosary of the Blessed Virgin Mary, we may imitate what they contain and obtain what they promise, through the same Christ our Lord. Amen. In the name of the Father, and of the Son, and of the Holy Spirit. Amen.

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9: I'm Beverly Flores Bacaro. I'm 44 years old. I'm a martial arts instructor and a preschool teacher. As of now, mostly online na kasi ngayon ang teaching. So, I still teach martial arts pero on hold din because at the moment, so eventually siguro I could go back to teaching. I lost both of my parents last year. Yung mom ko, she was a cancer patient, but because of the unavailability of hospital beds during that time, kasi kasagsaga ng pandemic noon, hindi na namin siya naibalik sa hospital. And for my dad, ano kasi siya, he had a quadruple bypass for 22 years. Actually, nalampasan na niya yung tanning. Tanning sa kanya was 10 years. He reached 22 years, pero ayaw rin niya magpa-check up because of the pandemic. So sabi niya, couple of months naman eh, wag na. He died of a heart attack last December naman. So yun yung challenges that I had to face during the pandemic. Pero ano naman eh, as long as we trust God, alam natin na kahit na medyo parang negative, God is still in control. Ang inspiration ko to get up every day and be active, be healthy, yung niece ko, kasi I have a niece. And kahit na nga I lost both of my parents, siya yung source of joy ngayon ng family kasi I only have one sister, so dalawa lang kami. 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I've been using MX3 coffee for 18 years na. 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Sa breakfast ko, iniinom yung MX3 coffee and 4 o'clock in the afternoon. 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Tested and proven ang MX3, kaya nandito ang tiwala ko dahil angat siya sa iba.
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0: For the Lord takes delight in His people. He crowns the humble with victory. I am Venus Ra, a beauty queen, youth advocate, and a servant of God. And I use my voice now to spread the word of God. 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